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I'm Matt Kelly here this evening. I got 30 minutes commercial for hits. Zara Larson, Ella Langley, Justin Bieber on the way. But first, let's get back to it with Olivia Dean.

bro. You gotta swing that. Treat you like a friend. Miguel on 94.1 QZK. I'm sure the cops were like, yeah, sure, buddy. A man has been arrested after crashing into a closed Kroger store because he desperately needed to use the toilet. The police said they strongly advise finding a store open for business to do your business. Man, crash through. I'd poop my pants during the accident. I let

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And, well, we keep it rolling with the latest from Miley. 13 years ago today, her song Wrecking Ball hit number one, and this one's climbing the charts now. 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
8: 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Your Allegheny Communications AccuWeather forecast is brought to you by Patriot Chrysler Dodge Jeep Ram, king of the four-wheel drive at 2499 Maryland Highway in Oakland. Well, cooling off tonight with an overnight low down around 57, but as the week continues, as we wrap up September into October, man, the temps just keep going up. Plenty of sunshine breaking through some clouds on Tuesday. Tomorrow, high of 74, low of 53. A high of 81, low of 54 on Wednesday. And plenty of sunshine on a beautiful start to October on Thursday. As of right now, we're looking for a high of 85 and a low of 58 come Thursday. 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

down here on QZK. Hey, shout out to all of our chill neighbors out there. You got good neighbors across your house, your apartment, things like that. It goes a long way, right? The neighborhood that you're in, the neighbors around you. Hopefully you got good neighbors, not the annoying kind that are setting off like fireworks really late at night for random reasons. Today is National Good Neighbor Day. Thanks to all the good neighbors out there. And hey, make sure you're one for your neighbors too. She's a-

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Cat's Eye on 94.1 QZK. And over the weekend on SNL, Cat's Eye performed that and their other single, Hooty Fruity, with some great skits that they were a part of, too. And Jalen Brunson there hosting the premiere episode for season 52 of SNL. I don't know if they hired new writers or what, but I found it very enjoyable. All the skits were hilarious this week.

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o'clock here on 94.1 QZK on this Monday night. 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

Olivia Dean on 94.1 QZ Cable. The numbers are in. The 2026 WNBA regular season was ESPN's most watched ever for the third year in a row, which is really cool to see, right? I love that there's like a pro hockey league for women now, and what, there's a baseball league. I love it. 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
10: Tri-State Weather. Your Allegheny Communications AccuWeather forecast is brought to you by Patriot Chrysler Dodge Jeep Ram, King of the Four-Wheel Drive at 2499 Maryland Highway in Oakland. Well, cooling off tonight with an overnight low down around 57, but as the week continues, as we wrap up September into October, man, the temps just keep going up. Plenty of sunshine, breaking through some clouds on Tuesday tomorrow. High of 74, low of 53. A high of 81, low of 54 on Wednesday. And plenty of sunshine on a beautiful start to October on Thursday. As of right now, we're looking for a high of 85 and a low of 58 come Thursday. 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

Throwing it back with Beyonce, Jay-Z, Crazy in Love, QZK. The rumor online is two names are at the top of the list for the upcoming Super Bowl halftime show, upcoming in February. Now that we're into the NFL season, thinking about all that, the rumor is it could be Jay-Z or Miley Cyrus. Also saw some rumors out of nowhere today. I think, seriously, these are just rumors. People were just making stuff up where they said Rihanna's going to come back into it again. I mean, I wouldn't be mad about it, but I don't think there's any truth to that. At least I can tell so far. 94.1 QZK.

song could ever say. Olivia Rodrigo, well, she's like Houdini pulling magic tricks at her show. Did you see that she's got a new bit where, like, rain pours down from the spot on stage in her current tour and dissolves, I guess, like a paper dress to reveal an outfit underneath? Wild stuff. 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
3: 10 o'clock on your home for Kaiser High School Golden Tornado football every Friday night. We've got the action with Jay and Bill right here on 94.1 QZK. And tonight, well, this hour, 30 minutes, commercial-free hits, Somber, Dua Lipa, Teddy Swims, and more on the way. 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

somber on 94.1 QZK. McDonald's in the headlines today announcing that they're going to do upgraded play places at many of its restaurants. It's part of like an $8.5 billion, renovation project for some existing stores and new stores. This is kind of interesting. Instead of a ball pit or anything like that, they're going to have a McMini crew board allowing kids to pretend to be McDonald's workers. Get them trained early. Smart. 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

Justin Bieber over the weekend, an impromptu mini concert in L.A. at MacArthur Park. Authorities had to, I guess, shut it down after a few songs due to public safety concerns. Yeah. Can you imagine the stampede of fans? And they're like, wait, is that it is Justin Bieber. Kind of wild. 94.1 QZK.

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4: Tri-State Weather. Your Allegheny Communications AccuWeather forecast is brought to you by Patriot Chrysler Dodge Jeep Ram, king of the four-wheel drive at 2499 Maryland Highway in Oakland. Well, cooling off tonight with an overnight low down around 57, but as the week continues, as we wrap up September into October, man, the temps just keep going up. Plenty of sunshine breaking through some clouds on Tuesday tomorrow. High of 74, low of 53. A high of 81, low of 54 on Wednesday. And plenty of sunshine on a beautiful start to October on Thursday. As of right now, we're looking for a high of 85 and a low of 50.

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Well, it's far from dangerous, but it is quite spooky. Join Heather McGregor as we get the Halloween season underway. 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

Tame Impala on this Monday night edition of The Night Show, 94.1 QZK. Apparently tonight is a National Drink a Beer Day. So there you go. If you like the stuff, if you've got a favorite to ice cold beer, cheers. After a long Monday at work earlier today, you deserve it. 94.1 QZK. I could be

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Could Lady Gaga be bringing her magic to the big screen? Lady Gaga rumored online today to be in talks to play some sort of Marvel character in the MCU or maybe for an upcoming TV show. Not a lot of details yet, but that would be quite cool. It's Post Malone, 21 Savage, Rockstar, Q.

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3: Your Allegheny Communications AccuWeather forecast is brought to you by Patriot Chrysler Dodge Jeep Ram, king of the four-wheel drive at 2499 Maryland Highway in Oakland. Well, cooling off tonight with an overnight low down around 57, but as the week continues, as we wrap up September into October, man, the temps just keep going up. Plenty of sunshine breaking through some clouds on Tuesday tomorrow. High of 74, low of 53. A high of 81, low of 54 on Wednesday. And plenty of sunshine on a beautiful start to October on Thursday. As of right now, we're looking for a high of 85 and a low of 58 come Thursday. Let's get you back to the hits now here on 94.1 QZK.

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0: 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This Tuesday morning, we're going to see sunny skies and a high of 72. And if there's something you want to hear, just text me. My number is 866-440-9410. 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
0: Join me, Heather McGregor, Saturday, October 3rd at the 53rd Burlington Old Fashioned Apple Harvest Festival. 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

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I've got more stories like that and celebrity sleaze coming up this morning at 6:30. But first, Freaking Out. 94.1 QZK, good morning.

0: 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Kaiser High School Golden Tornado football is brought to you by Timbrook Ford and Kaiser, Health Matters Urgent Care, Queens Point Coffee, Brookdale Farms, Webco FCU, and the Marines. 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
2: Well, good morning. Now, here's the deal. I know that you don't want to think about Christmas, but honestly, holiday parties are right around the corner, and I've got a great party hack for you. 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The great thing is, doing that, it frees up your fridge, and then people don't have to step outside to get a drink. And it's such easy cleanup. Just take the cans out, run your spin cycle, and boom, it's clean

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3: 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Tom Cruise saw a woman doom scrolling on her phone and checked in on her because he thought she was in distress. The whole thing was caught on video, and I'm just wondering if he asked if she wanted to, you know, check out his church. Anne Hathaway was hoping to do an episode of Hot Ones to promote her new movie, but the doctors won't let her because she's pregnant. Congratulations to her. And in other baby news, Dylan Sprouse, a.k.a. Zach Martin, remember him from The Sweet Life of Zach and Cody? He's become a dad. He and his fiance welcomed their first child over Labor Day weekend. They had a healthy baby girl. Let's grab the news. 94.1 QZK. Good morning.
0: Don't snooze the news. 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
4: With a check of your local news, I'm Andrew Watkins. As National Pedestrian Safety Month begins this October, the West Virginia Governor's Highway Safety Program is partnering with the Department of Transportation to remind motorists of their responsibility to protect vulnerable road users. Remain vigilant, reduce speeds, and always look out for pedestrians. The Maryland Department of Commerce recognizes this week as Maryland Economic Development Week, a celebration of the local business community and the projects that contribute to the state's economy, job creation and retention efforts, and quality of life. The West Virginia Division of Forestry announced yesterday that fall fire season will begin tomorrow and continue through December 31st. Staff members at WVU Medicine Potomac Valley Hospital recently volunteered their time to contribute to three projects throughout the Mineral County area as part of the annual Mineral County Day of Caring and Sharing, hosted by the Potomac Highlands United Way. From your Allegheny Communications newsroom, I'm Andrew Watkins.
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3: Your Allegheny Communications AccuWeather forecast is brought to you by Patriot Chrysler Dodge Jeep Ram, king of the four-wheel drive at 2499 Maryland Highway in Oakland. Today, we're looking at mostly sunny skies and a high of 72. Tonight, we'll drop down to 55, and tomorrow, we're going to see clouds and a high of 78. Right now in Cumberland, it's 57. In Kaiser, it's 55. And in Short Cap, it is 56. And right now, it is baby dough.

0: 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Breaking Bad is the number one show of the 21st century. That's according to a poll by the New York Times. It's followed by Mad Men. I'll tell you what, I've got some weekend binge watching to do, for sure. 94.1 QZK coming up at 6:50. I will tell you something good.
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3: 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Melissa Joan Hart and the cast of Sabrina the Teenage Witch announced a 15-stop 30th anniversary reunion tour. It kicks off Halloween night in Salem, Mass. And sad news is, I can't find out if it's coming to a town near us. And I'm not sure what they're doing, but I so want to go. 94.1 QZK coming up a little Bieber for your Tuesday. 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

0: 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Eminem fans hoping to score a pair of his ultra-rare Air Jordan 4 Encore sneakers. Well, you're out of luck. After over 20 years, the sneaker has been cut from Jordan's brand this summer. Well, not this summer. Sorry, summer of 2027. So you're just out of luck. Ouch. Coming up, Celebrity Sleaze in less than 10 minutes right here on 94.1 QZK. Good morning.
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3: 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Tom Cruise saw a woman doom scrolling on her phone and checked in on her because he thought she was in distress. And yes, the whole thing was caught on video. Anne Hathaway was hoping to do an episode of Hot Ones to promote her new movie, but doctors won't let her because she's pregnant. Congratulations to her. And in other baby news, Dylan Sprouse, a.k.a. Zach Martin from The Sweet Life of Zach and Cody, has become a dad. He and his fiance welcomed their first child over Labor Day weekend. They had a healthy baby girl. Let's grab the news. 94.1 QZK. Good morning.
0: Don't snooze the news. 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
4: With a check of your local news, I'm Andrew Watkins. As National Pedestrian Safety Month begins this October, the West Virginia Governor's Highway Safety Program is partnering with the Department of Transportation to remind motorists of their responsibility to protect vulnerable road users. Remain vigilant, reduce speeds, and always look out for pedestrians. The Maryland Department of Commerce recognizes this week as Maryland Economic Development Week, a celebration of the local business community and the projects that contribute to the state's economy, job creation and retention efforts, and quality of life. The West Virginia Division of Forestry announced yesterday that fall fire season will begin tomorrow and continue through December 31st. Staff members at WVU Medicine Potomac Valley Hospital recently volunteered their time to contribute to three projects throughout the Mineral County area as part of the annual Mineral County Day of Caring and Sharing, hosted by the Potomac Highlands United Way. From your Allegheny Communications newsroom, I'm Andrew Watkins.
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3: 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Today we are looking at mostly sunny skies, believe it or not, high of 72. Tonight we'll drop down to 55, and tomorrow it's all clouds and a high of 78. Right now, end of beginning on 94.1 QZK. Good morning.

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1: 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Happy Tuesday. We're looking at mostly sunny skies and a high of 72. And today is National Coffee Day. 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

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We're looking at mostly sunny skies and a high of 72 today. Today is National Coffee Day. Have an extra cup. 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I'm 941 QZK. 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

0: 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The VMAs was success when it comes to viewership. It had the biggest TV audience in more than a decade. Last year's show pulled in 8.43 million viewers across the CBS and MTV platforms, which makes the VMAs the most watched this year since 2015. It's more of a jump than 50% last year. We had quite an interest. Coming up, Celebrity Sleaze right here on 94.1 QZK. 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
3: 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Tom Cruise saw a woman doom scrolling on her phone and checked in on her because he thought she was in distress. And yes, the whole thing was caught on video. Anne Hathaway was hoping to do an episode of Hot Ones to promote her new movie, but doctors won't let her because she's pregnant. So congratulations to her. And Dylan Sprouse, a.k.a. Zach Martin from The Sweet Life of Zach and Cody, has become a dad. He and his fiance welcomed their first daughter over Labor Day weekend. They had a healthy little girl. Let's grab the news. 94.1 QZK. Good morning.
0: Don't snooze the news. 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
4: With a check of your local news, I'm Andrew Watkins. As National Pedestrian Safety Month begins this October, the West Virginia Governor's Highway Safety Program is partnering with the Department of Transportation to remind motorists of their responsibility to protect vulnerable road users. Remain vigilant, reduce speeds, and always look out for pedestrians. The Maryland Department of Commerce recognizes this week as Maryland Economic Development Week, a celebration of the local business community and the projects that contribute to the state's economy, job creation and retention efforts, and quality of life. The West Virginia Division of Forestry announced yesterday that fall fire season will begin tomorrow and continue through December 31st. Staff members at WVU Medicine Potomac Valley Hospital recently volunteered their time to contribute to three projects throughout the Mineral County area as part of the annual Mineral County Day of Caring and Sharing, hosted by the Potomac Highlands United Way. From your Allegheny Communications newsroom, I'm Andrew Watkins.
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6: A resounding rebound on Saturday for Frostburg State University Bobcat football. The Bobcats knocked off West Virginia Wesleyan by a final score of 45-7. On the day, redshirt senior Owen Doyle was able to lead the Bobcats in rushing for 10 carries for 62 yards and two touchdowns. Redshirt junior KJ Smothers added 12 carries for 27 yards and a touchdown. Through the air, wide receiver Javon Gilliard led the way on four catches for 83 yards. You had a touchdown scored through the air by both Trishon Timmons and Ray Adames. It was also a big afternoon for the Bobcat defense, combining for six sacks against West Virginia Wesleyan in the win. The Bobcats are now 2-2 overall on the season, 1-1 in Mountain East Conference play. They're on the road against Concord this Saturday. Kickoff scheduled for 1 p.m. Hear the game on 99.5 DZN. With sports, I'm Riley Griffith.
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3: Your Allegheny Communications AccuWeather forecast is brought to you by Patriot Chrysler Dodge Jeep Ram, king of the four-wheel drive at 2499 Maryland Highway in Oakland. Today we are looking at mostly sunny skies and a high of 72. Tonight we'll drop down to 55, and tomorrow it's going to be cloudy and a high of 78. Right now it's 62 in Cumberland, it's 61 in Kaiser, and in Springfield it's 61. And right now the number

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0: 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Candace Cameron, DJ Tanner from Full House, has become a grandma. Her son, Lee, welcome to baby boy. They named him Bond Leo. Wow. It's so weird to think it's DJ Tanner, a grandma. Cool, but weird to think about. 94.1 QZK coming up. We've got a 94-minute music binge. 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
1: It is 9 o'clock and this is your home for Kaiser High School Golden Tornado Football. My name is Heather McGregor and this is the 94-Minute Music Binge. In it, I've got Justin Timberlake, the latest from Taylor Swift, Patient Zero. But first, Shoes in Texas.

this morning we talked about Breaking Bad, and it's the number one show in the 21st century. Now, that's according to the New York Times. But I got to tell you, I've got some binge watching to do this weekend. Right now, sue me, 94.1 QZK.

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It's Tuesday. Happy Tuesday. Last one of September. I got some Tame Impala on the way, Gracie Abrams, but right now, Billie Eilish, it's Birds of a Feather on 94.1 QZK.

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Here's Chapel Rose.

0: 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You know what it is around here on Friday nights. We're going to talk about what you need to be listening for this Friday. But first, T.I., whatever you like.
1: 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They be tricking. They tell them girls. I see.

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11: 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Today, we're looking at partly sunny skies, 76. Tonight, clear, 53. And then Wednesday, mostly sunny, the high is 81 degrees.

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So Ella Langley has a fan. Yeah. So TikToker guy went viral for getting rejected by Ella Langley. He's asked her how many likes he'd need to take her out on a date. And she's like, there's not enough in the world. Then he posted himself offering her flowers. He says, I'm an Ella fella forever. I love you. She, on her part, has not responded. I mean, you can't respond to everybody. And it could feel a little creepy, just slightly. Here she is with Be Her on QZK.

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It's 11 o'clock, home of the Kaiser High School Golden Tornado football. I'm Rona. Music's on the way this hour from Miley. Also got some Jonas Brothers. And now we are back to the

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0: The world-famous Q Cafe is a big, fun deal. One lucky winner will take home certificates to dine at Gianni's Pizza and Wings in Frostburg, Fat Bottom Grill in Kaiser, AJ's Cookie Jar in downtown Cumberland, Papa John's in Cumberland, Patrick's Pub in Cumberland. 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

0: 94.1 QZK Tri-State's Hit Music Channel. It's Rona. I don't know about all of the Halloween flavored foods and stuff that they've got going on. Sometimes I'm like, we don't need to do all of that extra stuff. Okay, so limited Halloween foods includes cup of noodles, vampire noodles, which are hot garlic flavor, yum. Spooky black Hidden Valley ranch dressing. I mean, okay, but then like the rest of the year, you have to explain why you have like stuff with spooky stuff on it. Cup of noodles, you're probably just eating one go, but you see what I'm saying. They're available now at Walmart. So the vampire noodles, if you want to grab some of those, they transform into a blood red color when hot water's added. That's natural beet coloring, just so you know. If you're really into it, the social media accounts, they want you to win some vampire noodles themed casket from an actual casket company. Even stranger, you don't have to win it. You could just order it, one of the vampire cup of noodles caskets, for only a small, small fee of $4,000. Hidden Valley Ranch, as I mentioned, their spooky ranch. It's the same ranch flavor, just comes from fruit juice and cocoa that makes it black. If you really want to get into it, I say have at it. That's also available at Walmart.
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3: 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Today it's partly sunny and 76. Tonight will be clear, 53. And Wednesday, mostly sunny. We reach the high of 81 degrees.

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It's 12 o'clock, home of the Kaiser High School Golden Tornado football. I'm Rona. Music's on the way this hour from the Jonas Brothers and also Cat's Eye. And now we're back to the hits. It's Somber. My body isn't ready.

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Here's Alex Warren.

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0: 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Social media post going viral. A Five Guys worker is like, oh my goodness. Okay, so, I mean, listen, we all walk our own path in life, and sometimes we just don't know all the things. And this guy apparently did not. A person who works at Five Guys says a customer flipped out on them because they thought a plain burger had a bunch of toppings. In the social media post, the employee said the customer had ordered a cheeseburger, so they asked what toppings they want on it. And at Five Guys, you can customize what you want if you've never been there. And the customer was like, oh, you know, just a plain, regular cheeseburger. So they thought, okay, great, cheeseburger, nothing on it, easy enough. They made the food, handed it over, and later the guy came back and he was annoyed and complained about how they made it wrong because there was nothing on it. And the worker said, I thought you ordered a plain cheeseburger. And the guy said, I did. Do you not know what that means, like a McDonald's burger? And in the post, the worker said that McDonald's burger is not some industry standard. Five Guys, no less, is very different. They offered to remake it. And again, they asked what toppings he wanted. And he said, ketchup, lettuce, pickles. According to the McDonald's website, a standard cheeseburger is ketchup, mustard, pickles, onions, and cheese, no lettuce. Anyway, the worker said he got what he wanted in the end, and I apologize because that's customer service. But I'm in awe at the level of misunderstanding. Of course, this post has gone viral. Tens of thousands of people are like, what? And 4,000 comments of people being like, you got to be kidding me with this guy, right? I bet they have a lot in common with other people that work at other fast food places. If you say you want a plain cheeseburger, then you're going to get a plain cheeseburger with nothing extra on it, but whatever. All right, back with more music after weather next.
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0: 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Partly sunny Tuesday, high 76. And then tonight is clear, 53. Tomorrow, mostly sunny and the high reaches 81.

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Taylor Swift said the background of this story is that she was with a group of friends, and one of her girlfriends said, yeah, I got a call from this woman who is getting ready to date one of my exes and wanted to know if the behavior was normal. And then everybody else chimed in and was like, yeah, I've had that too. Here's Patient Zero.

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Olivia Rodrigo's dress disappeared. It melted away with the rain at her concert. Wow. Here's the Kid Laroi and Kehlani on QZK.

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4: 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We're proud to call this home.

It's 1 o'clock, home of the Kaiser High School Golden Tornado football. I'm Rona. Music's coming up this hour from Teddy Swims. Also got Alex Warren and Raven Lanae. And now we are back to the hits. Bruno Mars, Risk It All.

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You like to be scurred? Heather McGregor is going to be at the House of the Setting Sun Saturday night, 7 to 9. Come on and explore it. Hang out with QZK. It'd be a lot

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You got to meet Abby. What a cutie. Little boxer, 3 years old, loves people, loves to hang out on the couch, well-behaved. Oh, this is who you definitely want to have in your family. Meet Abby at the Allegheny Animal Shelter, 301-777-5930. 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

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Heather is going to be hanging out at the House of the Setting Sun this Saturday from 7 to 9. 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
6: 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Maryland Highway in Oakland, partly sunny and 76 for this afternoon. Clear tonight down to 53 and mostly sunny Wednesday. High reaches 81 beautiful degrees.

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Here's Ella Langley.

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Welcome to Tuesday. I'm Logan Scott. 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Even though we both know we're liars and we start each other's fires.

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1: Tri-State Weather. 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Mostly cleared tonight, low of 52. Tomorrow, mostly sunny, high 80. Tomorrow night, partly cloudy, low of 55. And Thursday, mostly sunny, high of 82. We're back to the hits now with Olivia Rodrigo.

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inside 3 o'clock. You're on for the QZK Morning Binge with Heather McGregor. I am Logan Scott. Music's on the way this hour from Somber, Temper City, Benson Boone, and more. Let's get back to the hits now with Taylor Swift. I knew it. I knew you.

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2: Lady Gaga wants her daughter Rose to have a normal childhood away from the attention that comes with her fame. I think that's a great idea. Ella Langley told an influencer that there are not enough likes in the world for her to go on a date with him. Taylor Swift's new song Cleveland is packed with references to Travis Kelce. The title points to Cleveland Heights, Ohio, where Kelce grew up. Swift sings about visiting his childhood home. 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
5: 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Mostly clear tonight, low of 52. Tomorrow, mostly sunny, high 80. Tomorrow night, partly cloudy, low of 55. And Thursday, mostly sunny, high of 82. We're back to the hits now with Olivia Rodrigo.

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Thanks for being a part of the show on a Tuesday. It's National Coffee Day, VFW Day, National Biscotti Day, Mocha Day, and Swedish Fish Day. 32 days from Halloween. Here's Bruno Mars on QZK.

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I'm Logan Scott. Music's on the way this hour from the Beaches, BTS, and Tame Impala. 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
8: Your Allegheny Communications AccuWeather forecast is powered by Patriot Chrysler Dodge Jeep Ram, king of the four-wheel drive, 2499 Maryland Highway in Oakland. Mostly clear tonight, low of 52. Tomorrow, mostly sunny, high 80. Tomorrow night, partly cloudy, low of 55. And Thursday, mostly sunny, high of 82. We're back to the hits now with Olivia Rodrigo.

0: 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One lucky winner will take home certificates to dine at Gianni's Pizza and Wings in Frostburg, Fat Bottom Grill in Kaiser, AJ's Cookie Jar in downtown Cumberland, Papa John's in Cumberland, Patrick's Pub in Cumberland. 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
4: 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Mostly clear tonight, low of 52. Tomorrow, mostly sunny, high 80. Tomorrow night, partly cloudy, low of 55. And Thursday, mostly sunny, high of 82. 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
1: Your Allegheny Communications AccuWeather forecast is powered by Patriot Chrysler Dodge Jeep Ram, king of the four-wheel drive, 2499 Maryland Highway in Oakland. Mostly cleared tonight, low of 52. Tomorrow, mostly sunny, high 80. Tomorrow night, partly cloudy, low of 55. And Thursday, mostly sunny, high of 82. We're back to the hits now with Olivia Rodrigo.

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I'm Matt Kelly with music on the way this hour from Dominic Fike, Sabrina Carpenter. 30 minutes commercial free. Starts with Ella Langley.

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Well, I guess sometime later this week, she's teasing another new song and new music video drop, Miley, with her latest. Here's Bass Persuades.

94.1 QZK celebrating Coffee Day today. That's right, National Coffee Day. However you prefer your coffee, it says a lot about you. Black coffee drinkers, according to a personality profile, it says that you are optimistic. Iced coffee lovers are romantic. Cold brew drinkers are the life of the party. I just don't trust anybody who doesn't like coffee, because they're the coolest people.

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5: Your Allegheny Communications AccuWeather forecast is brought to you by Patriot Chrysler Dodge Jeep Ram, king of the four-wheel drive at 2499 Maryland Highway in Oakland. Cooling off tonight with a low down around 52, but back up for the final day of the month of September. Tomorrow, a high of 81, low of 58, plenty of sunshine. Should be a beautiful day there midweek on Wednesday. And even warmer as we bring on the month of October on the 1st on Thursday. Doesn't feel like fall at all. It feels like summertime with a high of 87, low of 58 on Thursday. Friday, though, we could see some rain back in the forecast. A couple of showers in the afternoon on a cloudier day Friday. High of 84, low of 58 with a 60% chance of rain. Now, let's get back to the hits.

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Rumor is that Sydney Sweeney may star as Britney Spears in the upcoming biopic. And, well, the internet reacted much like I did, where they're like, all right, yeah, but who's going to dance like Britney, sing like Britney, look like Britney? I mean, Sydney's just blonde. I don't see any resemblance other than that. QZK. Come on, come on.

0: 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One lucky winner will take home certificates to dine at Gianni's Pizza and Wings in Frostburg, Fat Bottom Grill in Kaiser, AJ's Cookie Jar in downtown Cumberland, Papa John's in Cumberland, Patrick's Pub in Cumberland. 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

Well, we would love to see you. 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I could be

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